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In the night on the pale moon skies, with every smile you set me free. Like whisper love and symphony, you lift me up beyond the light. Two hearts, one rhythm synchronized like fire.

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You only live once, let the people see!

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I'm from the dirty, but that Chico nice. Y'all call it a moment, I call it life.

He came back for good, got a new job, paid less, but it is just across the street where he lives at.

Yeah. She's at the heart of the parties. All eyes on her at the bar, but ooh, it's not you.